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Spent the night there at my place, that night became 100 days, and I shared all my deepest secrets with you.

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0: 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Unsere Playlist gehört dir.
1: I miss you. 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

0: 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You always do it right. 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